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And now you do what they told you. And now you do what they told you. And now you do what they told you.

only thing that's real. The needle tears the hole, the old familiar sting. Try to kill it all away, but I remember everything.

And I touched your face, narcotic mind from lace, Mary Jane. And I called